0: They are enjoying this firing. They are firing. They are excited about firing everybody. They should think about a long-term replacement for the one that has just left, so that he will come and then be someone who understands how to build a team around players that are... See, Senna, we have people in Ghana that can play football better than almost all the guys we have in our national team. But nobody knows them. If you go to where youths play football in the evening and see people playing football, mm-hmm. you know, this guy, if you give this guy an opportunity, he will excel. But such a person, if you introduce him to the powers that be right now, the amount of money they will ask for him to pay this, it will discourage him from even attempting to pursue this dream.
1: I see.
0: So we should go back to the drawing board, what we used to do those days. Secondary school football, coast football.
2: The drawing board is
3: good.
0: We have the talents.
2: To be very frank,
3: you
2: have listened to both of them. They are not football people.
4: We are not football people.
3: We are not football people.
2: So a few things I want to understand from you. Currently, our immediate objective is to try to see if we can rescue the qualification, the AFCON qualification project. So we are looking for a coach that would at least qualify us for the AFCON. Is that what we are looking for? The immediate objective of
3: coach, obey long term, even if Obakrana
2: okay.
3: But you can say coach or bebano papa AFCON four games aka will be winning in a maybe a magic be or they'll be winning in a na yakoba na the same problem.
2: Yeah, we have no resolve.
3: Yeah, BBI. And Timun, maybe we say see up your coach. I will say you had the type of gamer ya bo. Black your national team, the type of game being and on bo.
2: Okay.
3: Won't even confer coach, ABA or bo pressing game. Na ibi a wono. Would you defend him? Kwana will be a wope.
2: Okay.
3: And I will be a possessive game ope. But all stand if it is a bit of a bri. Why are you?
2: Okay.
3: And you would deal with football philosophy. No.
2: Mm-hmm.
3: And a bad guy, they were more who coach. Yes, okay. Now, okay.
2: Is it DNA? You see, that's the problem. The problem is that we are talking about DNA football philosophy. When we should be actually be considering the materials available to us. Because you see, there are some materials that are fantastic. For example, look at the World Cup. This coach tried a defensive setup.
3: Looking at the materials on all.
2: And it worked perfectly for him. Okay. When he played the first defensive game, it worked.
3: But
2: then he decided that, you see, I am Bobby.
3: The same players are all the ball defensive type, you know? And they are both possessive football.
2: So that's the coaches. So the question is, which coach are we looking for? No, it's possible. Nancy, I've seen teams that have been dismissed. Another coach comes in, and all of a sudden the coach.
3: Now, Manchester United.
2: Last season, see what happened. Example. We said, you're relegation. We said we're going to relegation. Nothing could help us. Carrick walks in. All of a sudden, that
3: the
2: team
3: same players
2: became the best performing team within that window.
4: The team we have at hand right now.
0: So,
4: the best performance is what we saw at
3: the World Cup. But those who withdrew, team na enye so poor. Said here, omo born last year.
0: You can have a team that has player problem. And you can have a team that has coaching problem.
2: Okay.
0: And a team that has both. Your problem was player problem. It was not a coaching problem. That is why when a new coach was brought, you got a result.
2: No.
0: That's my
2: thinking. So what do you think? We have both player problem and
0: coaching problem.
2: We have essentially you are saying that we have a management problem, have a coaching problem, what do they call it, a structural problem. So the thing you have listed, if we want to solve this problem,
0: we have to solve it.
2: Yes, we must find a way of creating a supply line that we can rely on, that can fit it to the team. But I'm also not one of them. I'm also an SM.

0: You two, you disagree with me. I think that there's, it's possible we can rescue the AFCON qualifiers. Can we?
1: Oh, a bit more possible. A bit more you. So, okay. What about two?
0: Okay.
1: And I count four. I will be
0: okay.
1: It's very possible. Who are Somalia next month?
0: Mm-hmm.
1: November. Bebo
0: followed by
1: home and away. Who we are count to have born next year?
0: Okay.
1: Gambia away. Ivory Coast home.
0: Okay.
1: So, possibilities. How the fan is say Ivory Coast and Edikan 6 points. Gambia 6. Any is in farm out there, so that tough spot in there, it will be very difficult. But
0: for you to get there,
1: that second spot for you to qualify, no,
0: mm-hmm.
1: you can still do it.
2: Yeah,
0: so we can.
1: Yeah,
2: we can
0: if we do the right. If okay, I don't know what is the right.
1: Yeah, over.
2: We can, but it shouldn't be the only focus for going for a next coach.
1: One thing
2: I know is that the Black Stars is known for delivering when their back is up against the wall. They have the knack for doing that. So just go for a coach that can do that, but at the same time, long term in mind, so that when whatever it is that they've been leveraging to win when their back is back against the wall, they unleash that, qualify, and then we still have the system in place to support the long term project.
1: Mm-hmm.
2: I think that was
1: so. Sena, to say at the here, no, for us to appoint the right coach.
2: Yes,
0: And what?
1: Not being a famous coach.
0: It doesn't have to be a famous coach. Just the right
1: coach. The right coach.
0: Contextualize. Who is the right coach?
1: Overall system. Who players available? Fititi. They are born. Now they are for coach.
0: Okay.
1: So the right coach. But you have a coach. Be are very famous. Zibia will see Murunu wako fanaba. But all here in the system. Or no bo. Any old system. Or fititi. Wabo. Any the kind of players. Ukita waha. Obebo be freely. Wait, you know, for coach be a for the but watch our system, our bono, and our dear first coaching, or be performing.
0: You perform well for you.
1: It is saying, maybe I do know, you hear the right coach, not a famous coach.
0: The right coach,
1: not a famous coach. And the coach, technical ability, no ho, or baby, yeah, bit may develop talent, all those things. I will say, and Sunday, your power coach.
0: Mm.
1: Because your league, you know, in one way or the other, which means your players best a bakum you no be woman. You say near dear, but players bakum you no be woman, at least. Umbe me a fit in. Now dear man tea boy last year. Say home busy yes, yeah boba man so beat me a bo. Commitment level low
3: new team ni crave on
1: Coventry City.
3: Calibrity. No. New team now up on my back finish.
1: They be United, Port City.
3: Ghana, you know. Port City.
1: Yeah, Port City. Port City.
3: Guy be room.
1: Small boy be sad.
3: Small boy no. I know all boy chain and confirm with my bubble anyway. But let's pick some of the comments that you people are sharing with us on social media. But me, I'm not a sports person. I'm not a football person. You football people. They said that there was some visa. Something. When we come back, you come and tell us about it.
1: Mm.
3: By you, this is Nilate who says that. What do we expect if a FA chairman has a football club participating in the Premier League? Okay. That is a conflict of interest. Ampa. Who is this? Ralph Ken says, good morning, Gold family. Watching you from Labadi. I had the beach. Samuel Evans Ota says Gardner's current predicament is Ket Okreku. He has been able to compromise Kofi Adams. Hey, Kofi should be sacked, dissolve the GFA, and all its assigns. Watching you live from Birmingham. Oh, yo. Emmanuel Enin says Ket Okreku and Henry Asante have to be sacked immediately and bring in Lai Kinson as a coach. Sena, the Black Stars problem. This is Kushkwashi, and he says, Sena, the Black Stars problem is on the GFA. From the GFA president down to the last executive. They all have clubs, and even if their players outside are not good for the Black Stars, they still force them on their team. The player selecting committee members are all part of the chain. Ask yourself, why Lai Kinson? Oh, I've missed it.
2: Okay.
3: Why Lai Kinson? Oh, left the under 17 because they want to force players on him and he will not budge for that, so they have to let him go. Rehan Shaban says, Black Stars of Ghana is a set of players, not a team. There are no quick fixes. Let's build a team from the local-based players. Those who are invited must sign an undertaking not to leave for greener pastures within 3 to 5 years. This will help improve the domestic league because of competition to get into the team. The only foreign players invited must be top performers. Then Meshack Coleman Tete says that the sports minister is sleeping with the GFA. He must be sacked. So those are some of the comments you have sent in on this particular issue.
0: So it's quite interesting. We'll see what, because you said tomorrow. By tomorrow we'll be waiting for what a four-member committee will do with the report of the search committee. So we'll be waiting, and we are hoping that for the first time, if people are transparent about exactly what it is that was recommended and what it is that you agree with and what you disagree with, and your basis for arriving at whoever you choose. Because that's one of the problems. The tendency of the people around football to always tell us that, oh, people, you don't know anything about football. We are football people. Very soon we'll leave the football for you alone to do whatever you want with it. The spectators, we are all, we they watch. Oh. We all they watch. So you must take everybody. If not, you won't get anybody watching your matches for you. If you continue this thing you call football people, there's nothing like football people. There's nothing like that. So for once, be transparent in the approach. Or else am I lying? Be very transparent. Speak to all of us. Black Stars is not your property. It's not the ministry manages the team on behalf of the people. So it is not your property. It belongs to us. So you cannot tell us football people. We don't want to hear that word. It's our property. So that's what we want to see, some transparency. By the meantime, somehow I feel like, okay, so we'll take 10 calls. 10 pepepe. We'll count it. If you come, please tell us, what do you think should happen? Do you agree with me when I say that I think that we can still rescue the AFCON qualifier and still qualify? You agree with the three of them who are saying AFCON, whether we qualify or not qualify, should not matter. What should matter is what project it is we are building in the, let's say, next 2, 3, 4, 5 years. So some of them are even saying dissolve the team. Dissolve every, stop everything. And say we are rebuilding. So, what do you think? The numbers to call, SM.
1: 0599-922-922. 0599-922-922. And yes, I'll be 0302-30-34-92. 0302-30-34-92. Na yentry, Ntino. Blasters and 72 wait me aba na ya shasie na simaka credit enemy ya bo hun komo na fe ya hwe said e and also e betimi either ben according to ba udin and office no ba bia ofrey en edi efi 0599922.
0: There's a caller here too.
1: Hello, good morning.
4: Hello, good morning.
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1: ewe asa ufiwa na daro maya huye na onzuwe
5: mwami adu ya huye pacho ya fremi Mr. Say 203
1: Mr. Ose 203
5: because if Mr. Ose 203 because if you go more east
1: you Mr. Ose 8
5: me pacho adeba akune se Chef, say your pamo coach. Nasa ye pamo woman kika hunina. Nasa ja F for no ewa hono muna. 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Say ye and say ye pamo muninara. Na FIFA e bandi yang. Nesha se from the scratch. Masa mano no.
1: Yo. Yes, yeah, that's a pa. Hello, good morning.
6: Hello, Namia Sundi Kamu.
1: And Council Kobi Huba.
6: Yes, sir, boss.
1: A pombo kodye.
6: Mepacho, is it too late to say, Mama Bey Kufia down if you're not Basadi, Milan Sivada for Havana?
1: Pacho, you're near BBS. And somebody de Bibri, you cross it on a book where you could feed the Adam Seket and resign Monk for Tetem. Meanwhile, opinion is on Cassai.
6: Now, after some million, I saw Moko. On the Ket resigned, I never bear resign. I just say a 2 hour. But if you are not here, and they are not paying about 8:06, Mama beat me after I catch the offering human tour.
7: Yeah,
6: the year of it,
1: okay.
6: But Catherine, they are about to, because in Nila, they are then there were Juma, they were Juma. But as what I said,
1: Matthew, they
6: were Juma, they were Juma. You may that.
1: Okay, Mensume Dasi, Kobi, Uber, so dear, I don't know, 0599-922-922, and I say 0302-3034-92, but, now, you're a blasters, and home, and someone you go so well, hello, good morning, good evening, baby, I'm free.
8: Morning,
1: oh.
8: Brahim, obey ye.
1: Brahim, obey ye.
8: Yeah. The old woman, Kakran, say, I will say, management team, you know. Yeah, you are money na momoko. Not place, you know so. Yen dissolve na yen share. Say you be build local place, you know. Yen co each team. Yen pick it two best players from each team. Na yen fan build the national team. Na yen momu time. Oh, my yen focus on African Cup, the World Cup, baby. Yen buy your own time. Say there are 2 years, 3 years. Na yen training sa ankwala wi wa obe hu na dia ye Gambia for ball o mbaba den number boy e na ye so ye team na ikita nzu den number boy local place to be for u fa be dey ma place u pick be 3 place free u pick ko to ko pick u ombe bo chen dia wo mo mbaba o si ro mu ya o ye be pick is a place na ya nya good coach mo mo a wa na e mo mu tab wa obe hu da mo ase.
1: Okay, yeah, so yeah, that's a point. So, also the Nedian 0599-922-922 and I say 0302-30-34-92. Hello, good morning.
9: Good morning, happy you
1: are. Julius Bawi.
9: Yeah, me gamun yano.
1: Yeah, Joso, Julius.
9: Unim. I will be dear, say, I yano, nano me kai wa ha. You are from whom you have you. Football ni ekula sisi ya unko amanani kwa fair players u local players ya yes 22 na pe local coaches amu yes serious nyenu 6 months time you have a strong team. I bet you 6 months pe special training who pick you one out of the local league 6 months. Team Ubenyano, no way so be baby too. Because first 11, who is Nipa or free bench equally to the Obono. Yes, serious. Football is simple as ABCO.
7: ba ye kwo fo yi o mo ye tintin asif o mo ye bibia o mo ye hwe nso 22 players me catch you my local coaches best ones 2-6 months team ma ye be ye asi wonu e be ye wanwa
1: Adam Mudamati. Julius, yes, you are pa what Adam 0599 obi anyina so bato fry is busy sa anti na ye yino ntino. Check mami na memfa 0302 na. Hello, good morning.
10: Hello.
1: Aha.
10: Good morning.
1: Great line ana.
10: Ayo, great line.
1: Yo. Yo, yeti yo.
10: Ya da ma pa moya mo afta. Ya mi sira. Bone sakura rasama. Ghana football, master. They are still foreigners. Now you see your coaches. They play foreigners, sir. Master, Ghana football, like I now go you because the usher article field no more time. The summer over far half. Huh? Over nyabu tebe de has ama has. How conquer the whole Africa? How may your heart and for Champions League? You have to do your qualification. Or you should have seen local team, MBT Nigeria, the Eagles of Nigeria, MBT Omo. I'm on no more about Ghana than 1-1. What you say? And you say you want that local players, now you want local coaches. Master, where are you going? Seven players to qualification. Don't forget about qualification, though. Now, my local players, you know, good ones, you know. Now, your local coaches. Must have within a year, over who team are you better do a ha? Seven. Ah, you bet me, add me, add your call far. And I said, see, I'm because of you. You have to say, I will say, your Premier League in Wahan Kazan. A question, over ye the best. Play a player
1: with that. Great ally, yes, that's Sagan and Nigeria game 0-0. We are about 0599. So, my main energy. Hello, good morning.
11: Hello, good morning.
1: Pacho Dini, baby, a free fee.
11: Pacho Brajo, ni afi. Sena.
1: Brajo.
11: Pacho, we say, what's a common comedy method? BMC Ghana, you feed them.
1: Method, Ben.
11: Yeah, academicals. It's a league in a airborne. Team BI, and you be a 2 place with more. Near the mark, every ABA plan therefore be on near the show. No, they had no government league in a bono, a bear dean, so be having a question of a blaster. Oh, from there, no, you look at him, the bear strong, and I say, I'm a blaster and so in a year. Name for Timmy Malay, no best than my year, offer, and you see a rush. Oh, and only meaning from me, so just a bit of a year more gun and mine car. Yes, we had the yaddy and yes, you may and in you. Nadibia brofa before mobile, I'm maybe you know, but just can go. Yeah, because GFN was necessary. Every money I need is over. Every money I'm taking on to new sports. No matter, because SA and this the property in SA. Because they land to only a coffer. Then coffer no football. Only me feel.
1: Okay.
11: Mister, my mommy ain't come for some.
1: Yo, that's it. Onosu na drink, na drink. No, it's me for best two. Na me di SC 0599922922 and I say 0302303492 me fa ba kwa ha nti pia we ni kwa fa mam na me fa ba kwa so na me fa nwi hello good morning do you need be a free fee
12: good morning yes sir
1: Michael
12: yes sir
1: Michael yendeni
12: me da se me jina flamingo na minimum kasai me ti app ni for studio nyina
1: ye nyina ye joso
12: na only GF all munu ahona problem ti no because we see a CSR, yes, 3 players, now 9 players, almost 8 or 9, I withdraw. Now you see me, yeah, play a beer for your local cinema, and I say a local league cinema. I was top scorer, so many top scorer, I was a local league cinema. Now you see me, yeah, back up, I arrive in the national team anymore. CSR, your local league cinema, you know, and there's a problem. Nti o hona o se GFL fan ni ni bi e ko de bi aye sori ana ye se ye local boys nu o mu nya de o mu ti mi bo ye de o mu ko national mu ti mi bo na wa na ye na o wa mo mo opportunity be de no mbe bo once 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mu over holy dance jiye so nyina atara ya biye Yeah, football
1: gonna have a
12: year,
1: Michael, you answer that's a pan, your free food chat talk crowd, you never be a free fee. Hello. Hello. Eh, we didn't so pa when you send a family code on Hana. Yes.
13: Calling to me, tell
1: me, Cushion P. Cushion P.
13: Because for today. Aya me tain di mo akotenisa but fa sport hona e wo Ghana atemu I was semi credit
1: you
13: see e no kure
1: ma
13: bobo do do na ho we dey tell ma me tia bobo oni me say owo o kai kwe central ni wo ya ma word o tie radio good every day in day out
1: yeah
13: be I will be am tia o le anu boy milia Senye nini alomakano, she? FM, mayankano kule maye hose. 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
1: Na se, enoso so, abia kwenye diya mamabuni bisuswa. No no mude.
13: Kule, ene ka, nasa team nidiye, ye mguno. Se ye mguno suwa. Yes, you see me because one, Obi in the bare point in a bar will be a no problem. From the one near what we found in Baumia, and the supply and Kenya, Mustafa, one is that NPR, no one sent the day. No one sent the yes, Ghana crew. If you know, I mean, Nanu Jaya, if you see back whom you know, yes, and be it's a media, Ben Bramba, and you're in the animal canoe. Say, with Diana, foreigners. Omo gbogbo ha somo fu eni bi kebi omo de ko ye mo local press wa ha ye bi ti ni at least ye so 50-50 e de ni se gana league wa ha na ye se ma no ni die na gana blaster bo a enye yakọ no it tells you something e wo se me de gana blaster pa di ada me se gana football me kan o day in day out enye man boy wa so we be captain david gana football dem dey dey sure kai me se foreign match na ma feel
1: Okay.
13: But all the way, me da number 3 on
1: yati,
13: the ballot.
1: Yati. Yadasi. And Tizana, you better tell for us. And I know you to your press conference. Press conference na minority ni ye no. Ninyi na anu 2026 FIFA World Cup visa arrangement and our face no accountability issues.
0: We'll come to that shortly.
14: Undertook some demolition exercise. We all thought it was government sponsored. And then later we got to know that the managers of the Labadi Beach Hotel or not, he had the legal right to be there in the first place.
15: Well, it's a very touchy subject to me personally. And I might not be very objective about it because, as I said,
14: you are directly involved.
15: Not directly as such, because definitely my son has an investment.
14: You're emotionally attached.
15: He had I'm emotionally attached. My son have what we refer to as Polo Beach Club. It's known in this country, particularly in Accra, that is an entertainment spot for the hospitality industry, among the leading, and if you call it. A lot of people organize events. We go there, meet me, Betty, parties, was particularly 31st December, Black, what do you call it?
14: The watch night.
15: Yes, watch night. Right. And then, during that festivity period, Christmas, and, Easter, and some other people gather there, so, along the beach with other sports, and that's where people gather to make, to undertake some kind of celebrations, or if you like, entertain themselves about it. I was happy my son was doing it. I personally was not involved. But once in a while I visit that place. And which father will be happy? Will be proud of a son that is providing entertainment and investment where people are benefiting from it. which was to me, it touches me very personally, and I was extremely sad that the National Security did what it did. There was no justification for Soraba.
16: Okay. I know what they're saying. They say they love Radio Gold so bad. Okay. And Radio Gold DJs are so wicked. Okay. And Radio Gold presenters are smooth. And then the

0: the NSA. NSA. They are properly engaged by the NSA.
1: Okay. So they are demanding the identities and status of the other applicants to be established.
0: Okay.
1: Now, we move on to the GTA media list.
0: Mm-hmm.
1: There was 50 applicants.
0: Okay.
1: Now, minority alleged that only 2 of 50 individuals listed as journalists could be identified as media practitioners. And so they mentioned Philip Nah and Andy Dusty as 2 identified journalists.
0: Okay. Are they talking about... Okay, so the minority
1: mm-hmm.
0: in doing this
1: mm-hmm.
0: must also understand that Accra is not Ghana. Okay, so let's put that on record.
1: Yes.
0: Okay, so Accra is not Ghana. What you are watching or listening to is not, they are not the only TV or radio stations available.
1: Exactly.
0: Okay, so they we must be clear in our minds whether or not they did an extensive job of checking the background of these people across the country. That they may be possible. They may be right that the rest of the people were not journalists at all.
1: Yeah.
0: But they must also convince us that they are not thinking that the TV stations or the radio stations they are watching are the only ones that exist. Okay.
1: Yeah.
0: So that is one of the things that must be subjected to further scrutiny when it comes to the minority. Do they because I think you have something more on that issue.
1: Okay. So they said that aside Philip Nah and then Andy Dusty, who were identified as journalists, they questioned the basis for media accreditation and visa support as well.
0: Okay, media accreditation.
1: And media support.
0: Okay,
1: and visa support. And demanded verification of the full list and supporting documents.
0: Okay.
1: So that's what they are demanding.
0: Okay, okay. So we have identified 2 people.
1: The rest,
0: give us more details.
1: So if 2 out of the 50, so 48 people.
0: So some more details on them. So there are 2 things. That's why I'm asking whether they are saying we know only 2 as journalists. That's different from saying the rest are not.
1: Yes.
0: So give us some further details. Okay.
1: Then they did something they called the embassy concerns and correspondence. Now, the minority said the U.S. embassy's fraud prevention unit queried discrepancies involving 4 applicants.
0: Okay.
1: They also said that the Canadian officials sought clarification on employment status, roles, and travel purpose.
0: Okay.
1: Now, embassy concerns are described by the minority, as described by the minority, should not be treated as independently verified findings.
0: Okay.
1: Embassy concerns, as described by the minority, should not be treated as independently verified findings.
0: So your suggestion is that even though they say these queries were made by the
1: embassies,
0: this does not establish any wrongdoing on the part of the person or not.
1: Yes.
0: Because embassies can always ask for more information.
1: Exactly.
0: And those things to convince themselves. There are stories that we ourselves can't even tell. Anyway, when Nancy was not a journalist all of a sudden. Anyway, so continue.
1: So the minority raised allegation of payment of payments exceeding $600,000 from prospective travelers.
0: $600,000 from okay.
1: Reported payment claims varied, including 8,000 to 9,000 and 7,000 to 14,000 US dollars per applicant.
0: Okay. So they are saying that there's no consistency, even if you were charging those who were traveling with the team.
1: Yes.
0: For some expenses, there should be 1 consistent charge.
1: Exactly.
0: If it's 7,000, it's 7,000.
1: So what they are saying here
0: is the variations have to be explained.
1: In some instances,
0: okay,
1: they charge between 8,000 to 9,000 US dollars.
0: Okay.
1: Some even went as far as between 7 to 14,000 per applicant. So those are the question alleged GTA allocation.

0: option of $400 and 600 Canadian visa slot.
1: Okay.
0: No, $400 and 600 Canadian visa slots.
1: Mm-hmm.
0: Okay, so they raise questions about that.
1: Okay.
0: They raise concerns about arrangements involving tribe culture fest, reported logistical fees of $3,000 and 2,000 Canadian dollars.
1: Okay.
0: Uh-huh. So there was a group called Tribe Culture Fest.
1: Okay.
0: Is it a group? Or something? They called it Tribe Culture Fest.
1: Okay.
0: Uh-huh. Tribe Culture Fest.
1: Mm-hmm.
0: So that should be a festival or something.
1: I suspect so. We have no clarity on exactly what it is.
0: So they raised concerns about that arrangement also, involving the Tribe Culture Fest.
1: Tribe Culture Fest.
0: Uh-huh. Okay. Where they are reporting that there was a logistical fees of $3,000.
1: That they had to pay?
0: Mm-hmm.
1: Okay.
0: Yeah. So they raise issues about that. So they are demanding the dismissal. Okay. So dismiss and suspend implicated senior officials pending proper investigation.
1: Okay. Okay.
0: Authenticate all applicant lists and embassy correspondence.
1: Okay.
0: Those are the things they are demanding.
1: Mm.
0: Establish the role of the NSA, Sports Authority, Sports Ministry, GTA, and Tribe Culture Fest. So it's an institution.
1: Okay.
0: Tribe Culture Fest.
1: Mm-hmm.
0: Trace payments. Identify beneficiaries and verify approval or rejections.
1: Okay.
0: Pursue prosecution where evidence establishes criminal wrongdoing. So those are the demands they are making. Mm-hmm. So what we know so far is that CID inquiry followed a reported 8 September petition,
1: mm-hmm,
0: alleging approximately $623,000 was collected. So that was a petition that was sent to the CID.
1: Okay.
0: And so they are following.
1: The CID are investigating the matter.
0: They are following that.
1: Okay.
0: Now, we also know that Yaw Mpofu-Ankrah was directed to step aside,
1: mm-hmm,
0: on October 1 pending investigation.
1: Mm-hmm.
0: Also know that the National Sports Authority, is that it?
1: Yes.
2: Mm-hmm.
0: Denying authorizing a visa facilitation or collection scheme.
1: Mm-hmm.
0: Yaw Mpofu-Ankrah denied wrongdoing through his lawyers.
1: Mm-hmm.
0: What is outstanding is who authorized the list, how many visas were issued, where money went, and what investigators will establish. That's what we know so far.
1: Mm. Well,
0: those are the things they are alleging and the demands that they are making.
1: Okay.
0: As well.
1: First of all, one of the things we'll try to do is not to talk about the people who are making the demands. It's quite problematic. To be very frank, Vincent, first, if we address people in the minority, we'll collapse your demands, because we already know that there's an investigation, and it's always helpful to have calls for people when they provide more information.
0: Mm.
1: But I can bet you there's nothing here you are alleging that people did not do so in the Midwest. What do you call it? The Australian visa scandal. To the point that Carlos Pius even made it his campaign message, because you let him go, you didn't do anything to you. So this matters. To be very frank, where you are coming from, there is a Tinteru or something. There are matters. So, first, but I am saying that, we already know NSM, confirmed this for me. And as Nancy was talking about it, that Yaw Mpofu-Ankrah was asked to step aside because of this kind of allegations relating to the National Sports Authority. Okay. Do you know anything else aside the fact that there's an ongoing investigation?
2: Okay, aside that, the minimum is say, yo, interviews are, or yeah, be minumbi, or say, unim the omokano bi, and you want the obedient prondi at all.
1: Yeah.
2: Later, we tried to talk to him, but also he has been advised by his lawyer
1: not to okay.
2: comment on anything again, because as a normal investigation, he doesn't want to say mm-hmm. investigation, say a question on also granting interviews about it. So it's always a bit. So.
1: Yeah, yeah. Okay. Mm-hmm. But he's already granted some interviews. Yes. Okay, where he denies the allegations. Mm-hmm. What are the allegations? The minority provides some context. Mm. That there were some people taken to the worker who were claimed to be staff, volunteers, affiliates.
2: Mm.
1: Minority is saying when it comes to employees, they identify 15.
0: Yeah.
1: The rest, there's no evidence to back the claim that they are volunteers or affiliates. And they are saying that it is not only the NSA where that happened.
2: Mm.
1: The minority is claiming that the GTA, Ghana Tourism Authority, also has the same claim.
2: Yeah.
1: They said journalists were taking 50 or 50?
2: 50.
1: 50.
2: 50. 50.
1: They said there were 50 journalists. Anyway, there were 50 journalists that were taken.
0: Yeah.
1: You couldn't find space there. There were 50 out of 50 journalists. Nobody had Radio Gold was qualified. 50 in Accra. Anyway, so there were 50 journalists that were
2: in
1: taken.
2: Ghana, what in Accra?
1: okay. In Ghana. And then they were able to identify out of that 50 Andy Dusty and some like
0: Philip
1: Na. They are entertainment journalists. So they were the only ones they identified. The rest, they don't know where they came from. And they are saying that they are not journalists. But I'm also saying, let's be careful. Because you know Philip Na and Andy Dusty, does not mean that everybody else is not a journalist. So you don't know where they are coming from. So first, you must prove to us, and they have also said, they must prove to us that they independently verified this list that they are looking at to make sure that they are not journalists. It goes beyond Accra or even the TV station that you are watching. I'm sure if my name was on there, they will say that he's not a journalist, because he will say that I've not watched it before. They will even deny even if they have watched you before. So those are all part of it. So there are many things that need to be done, and that is why I guess this investigation is happening currently. We're trying to get the ministry to understand the scope of the investigation. We initially had an agreement with the PR for the ministry to speak to us. I don't know. Patrick is still trying to convince somebody. I don't know who he is trying to convince now.
0: But what happens to
1: yes.
0: What happened to
1: yes. Him? So we wanted to understand the scope. Are these all matters that have come to the attention of the ministry that is being investigated? Because there are also allegations against the ministry itself. So, who is investigating?
0: And you see, sometimes I get it when, our leaders would come and say, I don't want to give credence to the minority.
1: Mm.
0: I don't want to, give them any relevance. I don't want to give relevance to what they are saying. But they've alleged.
1: Yeah.
0: They have alleged.
1: Yeah, and they have. That they is have detailed. These are detailed allegations.
0: And they claim to have evidence of sure. what they are alleging.
2: Mm-hmm.
0: It is just right for you to come and disprove what they are saying.
2: Mm-hmm.
0: Then we move forward from there.
1: Even if you do not, you see, there are not many things. If there is an investigation ongoing,
0: yes,
1: at least give us an understanding of what is before you.
0: Okay,
1: so and, that we know
0: and see
1: and the parts that quarters, they have. Okay,
0: there are some court. The investigation that is ongoing.
2: Mm-hmm.
0: We know where it is happening.
1: Okay.
0: The other things that they have alleged that we've not heard, it's the first time we've heard it was yesterday. Okay, there is nothing, there's no investigation going on there. You can decide that the part where there's investigation ongoing, you don't talk about it, yes. But the other things they are saying, can you clarify those for us?
1: Yeah.
0: It would help. But to sit down and say that you don't want to give them, you don't want relevance to their story and what they are doing. It will not help. And we continue to do this. And then they run it and they throw, they say it and people believe what they say.
1: Yeah.
0: Until you come with your side of the story, a lot of people will believe what they are saying. So that attitude of, I don't want to mind them. I don't want to talk about it. I don't want to. It won't help anybody. It will not help anybody. So, better come and speak to the issues. If you have I mean, and show everybody that they are lying. They are lying.
2: But if you people just trust how they are saying it.
0: If you people are at fault too, then we, I mean, hold you accountable. Do you get? If there are questions you can't answer to, we'll hold you accountable. If they are also lying about some of the things they are saying, then we put it to them to come with evidence. Mm-hmm. And that's how we move. But you don't sit in your office or wherever and say that you don't want to talk to the issue. You don't want to talk to the issue. No. Mm-hmm. These are not just light allegations these people are making. And me, I can't speak to it. Yes. I can't come and tell my listeners that what they are saying is not true. Because I don't have information. It is you people who were in charge. You have information. So you provide those. So if we call you and then you tell us that you don't talk about it and you agree to talk to us and now we are calling you, you don't want to pick up our calls, then I don't see where we are going with all these things.
1: No, no. What we can do is that we've tried to get the other side of the issue. Mm. And we've presented to you the specific allegations of the minority for which they're asking for the sports minister to go, the NSA. I think they even named an acting.
2: Oh yeah, Professor.
1: Yes. Oh okay, our friend at Winneba. Okay, and then the GTA. So Nancy, at least we can highlight that the specific allegations made against them. We will not help you by saying that the minority cannot say that about you.
0: Yeah. Or what they are saying is not true.
1: It is not. We cannot say that. We have no basis to say that.
2: Especially,
1: especially after following the fact that Yao and Pofuankra was removed from his position, whether by suspension or by permanent removal.
0: Which it looks like it is.
1: It looks like these are the allegations.
0: A replacement has been.
1: These allegations form the basis for the decision taken. If this kind of allegations form the basis of the decision taken and the minority has expanded it, we want to know. So what do you know? What are you investigating? Are these also part of the investigations that are ongoing? How broad are the investigation? How wide a net are you casting on all these matters? So we'll continue to try to get them to speak to this. But in the meantime, that is the allegation being made. They mention numbers. They even put names. They talk about specific visa queries that were raised by the embassies in each case. So there are specifics that they've put out. Okay. So those are that's the issue. We'll speak to someone who is into fraud and has done investigations himself on this particular issue to take his views on what he thinks about the allegations being made by the minority. And we are also hoping that there will be some further contest provided over what is being investigated on the side of the government. Okay. But what I am also saying, I have also pointed to the fact that the messengers are problematic. But I'll leave it.
0: You see, you know what I mean. I always say when
1: it comes are problematic.
0: That if we want to if we want to leave them, if we want to follow the MPP, we will not hold government, this kind government, accountable for anything at all. Because immediately they start, all we say is that, are you people the ones talking about this thing or that and that? We'll just dismiss them. Okay.
1: But I think they did that. They claim they did an investigation on the Australia visa scandal matter. Declared pious of any wrongdoing. Only for pious to go
0: campaigning
1: and claim that he did it. You see, that is the interesting part of
0: it. I see Australia for me to not USA.
1: You can just imagine. So there are things about this thing that but these are serious allegations that need to be responded to.
0: Okay. These are people with no credibility when it comes to the issues they are alleging. We all know. Because we have been in this country, we saw what they did and all that. But that does not mean that you should not speak to the allegations they are raising.
1: Yeah.
0: That does not mean that there's no truth in what they are saying or otherwise. Yeah. So let's just, provide information for us to get to the bottom of this issue. If they are wrong, they are wrong. If they are getting it wrong, let's tell them that they are getting it wrong.
1: Okay.
0: Okay. And prove to Ghanaians that what they are alleging is not true.
1: Okay.
0: But don't sit in your office and tell us that you don't want to give credence to what they are saying.
1: Okay.
0: No.
1: Okay. Bwache.
3: The minister is here. I'm here.
1: No, you are not the minister. You are not the minister. Do you know anything aside what we are saying? No, including what the minority has alleged.
3: Said the Abner Kano. Say the minority for next year. Assembly on Makabe and Fine Yajuma. Because Omo we in a later, they will come and tell you a metaphor. But the point is that all the key allegations, we said they've intercepted or Omo Nya info from American embassy and what have you.
1: Yeah.
3: And Tehonana, Yambesa Banesenka, they should do a follow up as to send Omo Kan and Okra. And now we called Kofi. And Okachida is all concerned in the FNP.
1: Okay.
3: It was quite unfortunate. Say allegations of this sort of na a sector minister, yet the taxpayers' money 8 year na station like Gold Afro, was here no P and Kasa. I think they're quite unfortunate. Because you see, sports ministry on them, the sports group, no. They can make you and they cannot make you. A sector, a bit me ama or popularity across the road, a bit me so as a career. You nim kwanya 2014, I'm fast, so the year, honorable Elvis, a free anchor.
1: Yeah.
3: Na could be issues, but ba muna de ni niho, no msewa ho. Before we say Jack, na.
0: Ayeho.
3: Ayoho. Ama papa no kura no. Wem free Brazil me do Ghana no. Na president. Mahama.
2: Abonina si tu da.
3: Ap hama no kura free ministry ono. It's about time ha. Eze Kofi Adams. Oma odin nasi form. Kofi is an experienced politician. Sports ministry. Ama forbe ka Kofi is not fit to hold that position or whatever. Position be anywhere. Ya bamu bi se odi amukoyi eye usu no ba no ne ye ene beye honum. But if you know unim ba bi a okono nim ni ya Kofi akira de pen I think wa akira de or secondary schools how do okrum ha and san or intend to politics and whatever in tiban sa sports a year it is something a
1: nobody can show a track record of people who have turned up at the sports ministry who necessarily have the immediate past sports minister that Kofi followed. What is his track record in sports? So you can never say that. I can name many sports
3: ministers.
1: There are about like two, three who you can see have affiliations to sports.
3: Was an accountant.
1: But he was health minister.
3: But eventually he became a health minister. Yeah. But the point is that Kofi enye ubia ubetime akache mseye di ajumama na own timinye.
1: Yeah, a ministry is not. Yes. The person doesn't have necessary
3: because to be. Meobai, mako ne office bako, ever since Kofi became sports minister now, I've visited him once. Meko ye no, na enkrate gune ni mua no walking kind no. And then beside and say, the time Ben will be free and work, I say, sports ministry a very tricky ministry. And they say, the BB Brown has one go through. Now one can hear before Wabe Pendu signature. Ube we quack what some baby. Now be a release some documents be up to say, ah, because now signature and
2: anything.
3: A chassis. And the Kofi 10 or 2 one mono. Only me, oh yeah. But at that point, they say, keep information to himself. That's my worry. And think I own Casababi and Pa. What if I saw Casababi? And can assemble by we called you and apparently himself. Producers also try to even call him. Eka, let me speak to Radio Good. So, when you are Adaje Mobia and Ian Casa, information out of my end. And yes, you be Jinaso. Now you be questions. after press conference a eno a as a foa eno microphone here no se wudi MP before the chair obeka se bibia ban we yen bibia yeden eye but you see if you be ano mensa wom they talked about your friend saying microphone a ya brandi wom some years central form years central this is the first time AC to the extent that
1: but that doesn't also make it
3: Mumu team team Mumu team Mumu Australia none the page in our take us a power but who says to so be echo fair noir or come and I'm gracious for who say never before I am Ghana for me what does it and the MPP as a political party yehu om governance yehu om government yinim di umbetimi aye eni nim di umuntimi nye but President Mahama legacy term na wakano it's not about projecting kwa it's about checking the behavior of the ministers and appointees okay. And he said bibiba na se kufiwa nika ama ube so meme the President Mahama nkwa na meye accountable to him mude monka ni umbe kenyi na basa pressure ni free yeho I'm talking about the masses in radio good. Pressure if you masses no echo president in this obe pamon. That time in another president mama, obe fre o boss Julio Zebra. So no appointees for you na boss. Obe fre no miss course. Miss course in kwana beko. On fa. Eti sa utimi ba. Na wada no krebi o baby no kreni baby ya. Una be mien uno. We know the track record of MPP.
1: If they had what does it? You see, if in this situation, okay.
3: Mm-hmm.
1: So what we sometimes people can say, and they can be justifiable when they say that currently mm-hmm. there's an investigation ongoing.
3: Yes.
1: So we would not like to prejudice the investigation by commenting.
3: Mm-hmm.
1: We have heard what the minority has said, mm-hmm. but we would like to allow the investigators to do their job. But we also know that his aide has granted interviews elsewhere.
3: Who?
1: Kofi Adams
3: okay.
1: The aid interviews as well. Let's also put into context that this is not only about him.
3: Mm-hmm.
1: There's also the GTA, which is not
3: exactly
1: that one. They've mentioned the GTA,
3: mm-hmm.
1: which is under the Ministry of Tourism.
3: Mm-hmm.
1: Uh-huh. But there's also the need for us to. That's why I'm saying that I agree with everything you said to the extent that there's an investigation ongoing, and the minority is commenting about that investigation. So we need some clarity as to what is being investigated. You just don't say we are investigating. That's sometimes a way of getting of ending commentary on a matter.
3: Yeah.
1: So what are you investigating is important.
3: Yeah.
1: And that's the basic question that everybody would like the sports ministry to answer to the extent that you have virtually removed your head of the National Sports Authority.
3: Yeah.
1: Yes, and I agree with you that there's a need for them to speak.
3: Of course, you see, enkrofona muno mudi agro no. Asema njia no kro utimika eto boom. 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
2: Awakemu. 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
3: 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Yes, silence means concern. 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Na nebe yo na yo you. In December, a Juano, Unuamu, Mungamu, or Kanwaka, now call baby. Officer Sammy Jeffy. Ah, timer. Papa, we sorry, your canesemo. Naga Sammy Jeffy, and in a session, let me form to good board. Oh, but your monk uncle, Assemblyan Craig. Sammy will come out. No, so soon, then cry tabe, then Ababachero. O Kanwaka. Say, oh, needs to do on po, now better hand more. Obefre production teams akwa no momene ne kasa onye no eti o a o b abehwe ha ne ha parama ne kokoye one sided issue
1: okay
3: na e kanto so for a week or two afi una mo na ye de ye
1: yes, yes.
3: Sa ade we no wo mi ri ade omo ye ye mfa nkrofo slot e mfa man nkrofo it is not new and ye mfa obi nye we it is not new
2: mm-hmm.
3: but ono no a obeka kire ye selective justice yes ano moka but we've left even saying Australia ade no ato honum e na wo ba be ke obi de e did that selectivity na ya no moka ho asem no what about this one too
2: mm-hmm.
3: and Australia ade no akufo ado ko
2: Yeah, yeah, yeah, yeah, yeah, yeah, yeah, yeah, yeah, yeah, yeah, yeah, yeah, yeah, yeah, yeah, yeah, yeah, yeah, yeah, yeah, yeah, yeah, yeah, yeah, yeah, yeah, yeah, yeah, yeah, yeah, yeah, yeah, yeah, yeah, yeah, yeah, yeah, yeah, yeah, yeah, yeah, yeah, yeah, yeah, yeah, yeah, yeah, yeah, yeah, yeah, yeah, yeah, yeah, yeah, yeah, yeah, yeah, yeah, yeah, yeah, yeah, yeah, yeah, yeah, yeah, yeah, yeah, yeah, yeah, yeah, yeah, yeah, yeah, yeah, yeah, yeah, yeah, yeah, yeah, yeah, yeah, yeah, yeah, yeah, yeah, yeah, yeah, yeah, yeah, yeah, yeah, yeah, yeah, ye no person will be and someone know who and I say no,
1: no, nobody's home is here.
2: Obi, I'm
1: not here. You are not here. It doesn't matter what you think. Nobody's home is here. Nobody comes to sleep there. Don't come and tell us this is our home. Don't waste our time.
2: Oh, we look around.
1: Oh, we
2: look around. I let you know. Uncle, any fine now? Oh, don't go. What happened to me? What happened to me? Any fine if you
1: are. Listen, let's do
2: something. Any fine
3: in here? Let's do something. Let's do something. What is that? Your phone call?
0: 50.
3: 50. And I'm only two. Really good. Man, for security, man, cry much.
2: 50 new crabs, I say. Would you crack how many are ready to one could be a bang? And yes, and come
3: in. What cup? Yeah, you can see a cow cup as a more.
1: It's good. It's good.
2: Oh, dear. Oh, dear.
3: It's good. What I say? Yeah, it's good. I don't follow
1: it to me. Let's leave it. Let's leave it. I'm going to see what he's on after 1 p.m. with Pampas. So do make a date with him. Do make a date with him. He's been. He's one of those who's been in when it comes to sports journalism for a long time before becoming the fireman. I mean, in this situation, I only play one song for you.

0: Welcome to 90 Minutes Past 9. Some business first. Nancy?
1: And hey, Ghana, you dey wash your clothes or you just dey soak them? 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But Charlie, no stress. Glow washing powder is here to do the work. 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

Umpe with no pedemium. Platinum Montessori School has been recognized as the overall best school in the BEC, in the Ghana Central Municipality, and in the Greater Accra Region for an impressive run of 10 years from 2016 to date. 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

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Very good morning to you, Mr. Godfrey. Yeah, Uncle Godfrey, how you doing? And to Auntie B. Now, shine your eye when you receive urgent emails and messages about your bank account, that is a CBG account. Please look sharp. 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Once you enter your information, you are doomed. 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Yeah, you are in trouble.

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Yes, 0302-216-000. Alright, that's very special. Good morning to you, Mr. David Isiema of Absa Bank. Absa. I see a nice song for Auntie Margaret and Sharon. Both are there. They had their birthdays in October. Okay, so let me know.

Sharon Walker. Let me know your birthday. If it passed, so I can address you as happy belated or in advance. Or you celebrating today? Oh, birthday, birthday, isn't it? Hey, enjoy your day. And also, Uncle David, let me hear from you. Rosu, long time no hear. Trust you, you're good. And to your friend, Nananyami. Always also doing well. That's right. So very soon, the console will be yours, and the CDs and the LPs will be in front of you. You just choose one, you mention it, and I play it for you. That is when I activate the phone line. Yeah, man. So what happened on this very day some years ago? Now, in the year 1856, a canton, Chinese officials

1856. That is what I'm telling you. Also, in this on this very day, in the year 1967, a British politician, Clement Attlee, who was serving as a Prime Minister of the United Kingdom, presided over the establishment of a welfare state in his country and the granting of independence to India, died at the age of 84 on this very day, 8 October 1967. In the year 1871,

O'Leary. But there's no truth to the popular belief that it was caused by a cow knocking over a lantern. ISMO. The last one on this day in the year 2025, that was just last year, Ghana officially began unhindered timber and timber product export to the European Union under the new forest law enforcement, governance and trade licensing regime, becoming the first African country to do so, exporting timber to Europe. That started last year on this very day, 8th October. That's right. Let's enjoy some tunes when I come back. You know how we do.

stay alert. Don't be scammed because they are cautioning the public not to indulge fraudsters who send messages on Facebook, WhatsApp, or other social media platforms in the name of the NLA or even impersonate NLA officials promising leaked winning lotto numbers in exchange for a fee. They say, look sharp. NLA does not give out leaked winning lotto numbers and has not asked anyone or group of people to register people for a fee in exchange for lotto numbers. They don't do that. Their games are purely games of chance, so just play and win. NLA will not be held liable for any losses arising from these thieves that you engage in dodging them. Yo, don't do so. Don't blame the NLA after your money has been taken away or you've been swindled. Yo, stay alert. Don't be scammed and play responsibly. So for further inquiries, they say contact NLA customer service helpline on 0266-087-966 or 0266-087-946. NLA, Asset Development through

0: Okay. And I mean say ne hard copy ne kita ne branch copy kita no. Ye wie bibi o kita copy no. Ye wie ye kwa compile list no. Ni dini. Wa chesi sa mi competition sa ya tropical region national be be ma ahwem wa.
1: Okay. And Peter, who is you near there?
2: Ah, me issue no.
1: Yeah.
2: Ah, me na me Abu Sankara Black 1. The Owa Black one central. Ah,
1: me wa issue Peter kra. With you.
2: When yeah, me picky form on the second, me picky form no, on the 2nd May, 2026.
1: Okay.
2: Me a smart.
1: Okay.
2: I say me a smart.
1: Okay.
2: Yeah, BBI I say when you smart.
1: I know dear.
2: And to me picky form no, and now me yeah BBI.
0: No way. Print out.
2: And now my printing out.
0: My man, I will print out the BBI.
1: BBI. Time Oko contest no.
2: Me mean call contest. On no
0: go far form no.
1: Me far form. Far form no. Okay. Eti where forms na?
2: Me file.
1: Obe far.
2: Online.
1: Okay. All right. It do pretty well online.
2: Online.
1: Oh okay. Okay.
2: Me ye bibia.
1: Okay. Okay.
0: It is a hard copy ni buy no. Ni di nim. So he did a follow up any petitions ni other things no. As we speak Enra region 4 buy into usual list no so. If you say no, no, almost my 3 days.
1: Jama de mami ye.
0: Okay.
2: Yeah, we no. Yeah, we no. Mi ye. And on the sixth July, 2026. And I am man phone way. Say me branch.
1: Oh, executives in me.
2: Executives.
1: On the 6th of July.
2: Yeah, July.
1: Okay.
2: And yes, I win. Yes, I win. No. And I'm submitting sa form. No. By etiron. And I mean, who say, Kwe, then, onunye.
1: It is that, oh, your branch, man.
2: Youth organizer.
1: A youth organizer, okay.
2: Yeah.
1: Okay, Peter.
2: Dajo,
1: okay. Yeah, youth organizer. All right.
2: And I, far way, Koenu.
1: Yes.
2: And I mean, who say, Abom Nubayanu. The our first way, no. Kwe.
1: Yeah, Kwe.
2: When I replace me
1: as youth organizer, our branch,
2: our Miami branch, Divine Elected 2B, and I mean TSM
1: Claudia Kui,
2: yeah, and I'm a friend, my boss, organizer,
1: okay,
2: Bello, I break my central, and I'm a Bissan.
1: But someone who I Peter Dajo Bissuwa,
2: Uridia,
1: Udini,
2: first, okay, first, Uber time now,
1: or some form. Dajo was declared on a post,
2: yeah,
1: and signed the results. Declaration form.
2: Yeah.
1: Bruce was, however, approved.
2: Approved.
1: Okay.
2: And the first one, Ukaya, Ubeo time na offi form no.
1: Okay, Claudia.
2: Yeah.
1: So, Queen Claudia was registered after May 25 deadline.
2: Thank you.
1: Okay. Eti who din him?
2: Mimi din him.
1: Meba. You see, and you registered a two, your soft copy and a hard copy. So which of the
2: meaning
1: platforms in ya when your opportunity
2: meaning
1: I'm about Odin him
2: meaning me enim and when I call no me give me document when I call
1: okay
2: and I me branch book
1: okay
2: because say the all name no yen hwe me branch book say owo mana
1: onim
2: and a election director from region
1: okay
2: and a obisa election director for Ablekuma Central
1: okay
2: say Ebani sena mikita ye branch book.
1: It's
2: supposed to be at the region.
1: Okay.
2: And he on collecting when no ena midi man.
1: Okay.
2: Ena election director from region.
1: Asobaji. Okay.
2: Yeah, kasano na man train we no. The kanina na ye ye.
1: Okay.
2: Ena mbe train we no ena si ye. Peter correct. We di ye kama ya approve no. And he opese on fre the eda. First, no. On friend, Sisia.
1: Okay.
2: Now, you should say, ni branch ni, and then me branch ana.
1: Okay.
2: Your friend, me chairman, saying, your friend, me secretary, saying. And now,
0: to interrogate.
2: Honorable Gambo, Wangabi.
1: Okay.
2: On who Ablekuma Central.
1: Okay.
2: TCL Park. And now, catch a regional Wenu.
1: Data of elections, no.
2: Of elections, say. Memo be friend.
0: My money
2: friend. My friend. And wa ye ye no. Oma friend. I didn't know. Obe friend medium. Ah, and I catch a gambo. Then I woke up. Ubiani ni tinmo. Mina miye Abu Sankara.

0: one. 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
1: We are going
0: to me. Who to me, Yamisa? Paper, Etty and Ra. Me, the honorable gamble. Yet cheapa. Etty me, rear.
1: But okay, my mammy, my missa, sir. Claudia Craig, ye.
2: But
0: me, Nimu.
1: Abiana or other branch, me, Abia. One more, she shan't your manana. Ababa Framodiana. Ana unim Claudiano.
0: Mimi ni
1: our branch. Mimi ni our branch member.
0: Ona Emmanuel. Emmanuel bi wo.
1: Bruce.
0: Yeah, yeah. Bruce. Emmanuel. Minimum. I don't know them.
1: But Bruce, Omo mano. Position me wa ha.
0: Onu su pick form. The date is there. 11th May.
1: Okay.
0: One.
1: Okay.
0: I'm the first man to fill the form.
1: Okay. It also issue no.
0: Yeah, me issue.
1: All right,
2: but
0: me issue there. It's all me fixing.
1: Okay.
0: And yes, sir. My tro, I'm a me youth page. You say.
1: Okay.
0: Say, on my way, I'm a mia. No election, no campaign. Me na me trogo.
1: On my election, I'm a so.
0: Yeah.
1: Election, I'm a so.
0: And I'm attacking me. Ewo me a jumom same. Our local government, meaning yet, me were NI.
1: Okay.
0: I started from first light.
1: Okay.
0: Up to date. Me started first light NI. Me here campaign.
1: Okay.
0: Me here NDC, me here MPP.
1: Okay.
0: A Juman into your womb, Senna. Me here Jumanu. And I say, oh, says Hadi Adiomuchi.
1: Okay.
0: And Satan way, almost see, says I made ya. Ye bami, office on him, into your baby.
1: Wow, party for no.
0: Me party for no.
1: Say you knew what you feel no more.
0: Say you knew Abu Sakara
1: one. Now one from my night. Who can Abu Sakara be a one out of it? One from my night.
0: I'm the one.
1: Oh, okay.
0: Yeah. No one. And me be some say.
1: But Kumasi for Abu Sakara one be all.
0: And I me be some say me yes. Epitana.
1: Uh-huh.
0: Yeah. Me papa, me mommy, and this. So, me person way, issue way.
1: Ebetete, okay. The problem be ever.
0: Yeah.
1: Now, where they have a branch you talk and I have a DFM, me DJ Mo, and I say,
0: that's all.
1: You go go, you must say. Okay, I don't know. We will treat this as an allegation.
0: Yeah.
1: Yeah. You also verify.
0: Thank you.
1: Sign a chairman.
2: Yeah.
1: About your young concluding in term.
2: Okay. Before, to say your kind, it's so simple.
1: Yeah.
2: It's a no occur officer. And the election director was there. On problems ni bini into who he had there is all here. Of course, okay, ta even branch register no.
1: Okay.
2: And now they are needing one no. On kit on needing cut the whole branch list no. The name cannot be found in the whole list.
1: But Omo authenticated this yes original.
2: Of course.
1: Branch.
2: Of course.
1: Election.
2: Of course.
1: For the next 4 years.
2: Of course. Of course.
1: Okay.
2: Of course. Padmasi. So immediately no, what he wanted to person interrogate, and he wasn't allowed. Election director, somebody did he allow the election director?
1: That's an idea. Election director, no, be honest, way weak.
2: And I wouldn't know. Yeah, Richard, oh no, call from the phone and say, Claudia, we will branch chairman, dear. A banner send a woo. At least, no, only that's a detail we've had to be passed. Somebody prevented him from doing that.
1: Okay.
2: So then, yes.
1: Ubi tata wana.
3: Eh, wadao ma. Mami fa kwenye we nchiachi ya ati fo ni bibia.
1: Uzu kita pepa?
3: Mbacho nyo.
1: Ezanus ayana.
3: Mbacho branch nomination form.
1: Okay.
3: Actually, misu mi file imidie mi contesti for treasurer.
1: Okay.
3: Former CDR 2C.
1: Okay.
3: But provisional register no PN.
1: Mm-hmm.
3: And me detected midi appear or
1: okay.
3: Register quickly. No,
1: no, who knew treasure? No,
3: treasure. No election over there actually.
1: Oh, okay, into your file, say, do corner post.
3: Yes,
1: who corner post? Oh, okay.
3: So, yeah, file in new way. Yeah, expertise on me exhibition.
1: Okay,
3: then I bear it to me. I will say,
1: would you know,
3: dear Mana, your trends are and to me, I'm back. I could say yes, who we are finding a checks, no, and to me, a provisional register, no, and I assure you, say, medium bamo, and to open, say, your true petition, me can woman, your true petition, no,
1: okay,
3: petitions, no,
1: okay,
3: open, medium. So your petition, yeah, yeah, be baku baku four. But because we are in hurry, no man, timi amfa two no ambaba midi two nearby. Ye kwenye weni na we ye ena nyamin chadye ena omu fre constituency ye fre omu first one man tima show up bare 2-3 times ansa omu timi respond to a call na ye fre omu so omu ba enu ena ye interrogate omu ye timi hun se omu ye nyema bia anka insese happy so quickly nu ye see Muna muni ye, mufanchemi, mukona muye cleaning. So omu ba bakunu, oman tima ye de ever say ye. Ena ye sam ma omu another opportunity to say omun san ye bibibium. Omu ba enu na oman tima ye ti region se siya sa mumun timi ya ye beba mu ne abe

0: close to 2 o'clock. Yantima nye nipa mienu po.
1: Mienu.
2: So can you the operating machine no? To computer that you know. Or no contest nibi.
0: Or co contest nibi.
2: Okay.
0: Now the conflict of interest. Corrections.
2: Okay.
0: So candidate Baku or me person me bonny di or no be raise objections say no. So we be co contest and say on back close to the material.
2: Okay.
0: And our muti ampa reaching by no utimu say sisae ba mu based on speed no.
2: Okay.
0: So reaching by NIS 30 yeah we call we are by we call we are by now abisa we actually we call na. At the end of the we no interrogation, we no match your report or
3: paper
0: no hard copy nature. And see now they are called baby. Now on so I take note of.
2: Okay.
0: Now they are called another woman on no one so I pick the information onto her own record books.
1: Yeah.
0: Me name the bear mo. So ebedru me soon me call you. Send me name problem I made you call. Me call on beside me, and I'm see oh, me dear, I'm by register. I'm see within this me fre branch, me fre number no, me my share me book no po off head na me ma omu me membership number. And omu share sa, ampa omu see me dear appear, but say na inside the system no, so o file ya, e o baby ya. Udin ba.
3: It's a backlog.
0: Wow. A bad but ya approve ye. I was saying ya approve as an our display war.
2: Okay.
0: We mu. And see, ebi mu take advantage. Me see ebi mu a chese consultant executive because ye ma omu key to do some corrections.
2: Okay.
0: So instead of using the key for appropriate means, you know, now ma omu say, register no PSA. And to both say, you found the mini Abu Sankara wa your co contest war a particular branch. You ba approve Abu Sankara. Nami media no.
2: Yeah, approve.
0: Yeah, approve. So, Ankayanya opportunity we Ankoye, sa
3: exhibition and say,
0: chase a follow up noa. Anka yentimi who the clear picture of idea echo. And to your bedroom is soon. And no, omo say me was system me picture ni me bibia about ya approve ye.
2: Okay.
0: So obisa me chairman the same and me kind me secretary the same kind. Oh yeah, we miss ma hanu because my checks no me chairman instead of him being at latabe question you did not come with of a particular branch.
2: Oh no, so chairman, oh chairman.
0: You did not call different word.
2: Yeah, did not call different word.
0: Different word. And me secretary. Do or me word by different branch.
2: Okay.
0: One based on Papa no IT man, what me say he will rely on the chairman so that he can position you exactly where you are coming from.
2: Okay.
0: And here's the case, you know, Omudi chairman no so maybe our Uber Brianza. One. And T na actually. Uba wose particular branch bi. Particular branch bi. Na yafa no say chairman. Ya maintain no for that chairman no.
2: Okay.
0: The secretary now pushing no for different branch akwa chairman wo onum.
2: Secretary akwa chairman wo
0: different branch. Chairman wo different branch. Ah onu onka register e wo that particular branch. Branch. So o ma be hijacki your entire branch no.
2: But don't you think that one of the normal IT errors nibia.
3: No.
2: Here correction.
0: So, enu na me ba no me ba besi wonu.
2: Okay.
0: Papa no through interrogation no me pese me manu the benefit of the doubt.
2: Okay.
0: Because o see nyame adoma because e do me honum na ade asa. Enti o see nyame adoma me ba me fa me chairman membership mbra from chairman to down. Na on share the helper obet me the
2: amount. Okay.
0: And see, for now, no, me, you know, but so see, me assist you know, because yeah, off head, met my chair with chairman from chairman to down all the 18 branches in TCR ward.
3: TCL.
0: Yeah, me who met my chair say, Ufri, the apostolic say, Ufri say, yeah,
2: ni
0: yeah, ni yeah,
2: okay,
0: yeah, ni

0: And see, so per se, he ain't helping. We can easily help him. Tell him these are foreign people in. Chairman, CDR, for instance, you know, your CDR 1, 2, 3, up to 7. Now, meaning chairmen occupy all the various branches. You know, Obi Wan on your chairman, but because you know, as a communicator, one particular former CDR, communication officer, and I didn't call you chairman, were different branch. Now, rule no such as before you can contest, you should be a member from that particular branch.
1: Branch, no, I get you. I get you.
0: Thank you.
1: Chairman,
2: yeah.
1: You're wrapping up now.
2: Okay.
1: Mm.
2: First of all, no, the ambassador mechanic say, me the numbers na me the kasawa.
1: Okay.
2: You've seen it a little bit on my social media. May say 2022, 2026, delegate list you see, you know, the number are missing so dodo.
1: Okay.
2: It be no work.
1: Was it 809?
2: It's 835.
1: 835.
2: 835. Okay, represent 30.41%. And as I said, yeah, me bra ketwa kasano. Yes, I will or no, in 18 branches in Tankas line, who bit only mobia. Your crofoa, just a region I already say, or say, I'm buana. And can we only have to form a committee? Ne, inipa mi oni mi esaba in each one. Ya tenase idea. I never will.
1: Maybe so a question we.
2: Okay.
1: Why ne compile more register no new list and what have you in the region in the constituency?
2: One government election director.
1: Election director of the constituency.
2: Yes.
1: Onne so ye. Sa juma region actually.
2: Yes. Omu committee. In the election director ne be leadi.
1: Okay.
2: Omu ye where we are. No mass submit.
1: Okay.
2: Enti ena make it from the word go ena me check process. No say. Okay. If say. And your mafia be on best of my year. You will process in each steps. I will be already so bad one.
1: See, we cannot say either mafia or nanya mafia because.
2: Now, then I want your exhibition.
1: Exhibition, no, meba.
2: Exhibition, no.
1: Yeah.
2: And never ma. Ube hu sanya ma winina.
1: Exhibition is.
2: I don't know best of my exhibition.
1: Exhibition is a why I said here.
2: Aye, nejuma.
1: Why? Director of election.
2: Director of election, no. And then making sure.
1: See. Register the cocodino.
2: Aha.
1: And so on, also this is a callback.
2: Exactly.
1: Now, Makako exhibition, our branches, no. When you are until the final printer to graduate, you come from him.
2: Exactly.
1: Right?
2: Exactly.
1: Not chairman was, no. Now, was, so they are called branches.
2: Exactly.
1: Okay.
2: And in process, when you are there, yanya, as we speak right now, no. Even delicate list, now, here print, no share other constituencies to say, I believe myself, see. Ubun. Nipa bako and a printed delegate list dema branch branches ni na and a war ni na.
1: Okay.
2: And to what do I say? As we speak microphone him and they say their word they say omunko party office no.
0: Let be a question on
3: Abuso
0: Kaino North and South.
2: South. No, no. And the three words we me bra obi free let be a question be on Nikas Kakro beko.
1: Yeah.
2: And they say can you know I do a word level.
1: Yeah, call the word.
2: And the microphone nim say ABB woho. People do not know what the message was to WhatsApp platform. So, and Kofodo do send a bit who's the way, and that is my point. I'm making
1: all right. Yeah. More corner, more far director of elections. You know, our concerns in more for the details in our producer. Now, Yami Admochna, we have to continue with him. Now, the necessary questions, Ninja Ebisano. It is director of elections who tier it's your 10, but I never be in Sembiano. Say your fraud no one money and say you are not ready to serve your party. Na yes near one no they are candy at all. It's chairman, thank you so much.
2: Sure.
1: Busakara one. One more thing.
3: Adamu Seydou. I can present me visa same big.
1: Uh-huh. What's it? I have one visa question though.
3: Okay.
1: Uh-huh.
3: Fachem. Me see Anka Way and I'm you. Me way. And I'm Chamika. But there I mean say NDC catch them say ye be yimia yen ye vote na yen yim.
1: Okay.
3: You point
1: to be contestable.
3: Obi contesting
1: na unusu.
3: And you better to say so what contest.
1: Okay.
3: Ma lusu.
1: But ultimate corner post there you of him.
3: On post na yen yim na film.
1: I get you.
3: And there embassy.
1: I get you. Fight for your right.
3: Yeah, that's Abu Sankara one.
1: Okay, so we will be back. I like to go to Transi and a batch and four from Ashanti or Ashanti Deputy Secretary on the Transi in T. Chairman Ayakulam Kofi Dodonu and the team and an Indian, you know, and a buyer inner crisis. I'm registered Nadia Dinano. I better than a DT. the act of elections for this constituency. Boss, you will contact you now. Details we are on now or they are mine. Yes, from Ghana. Your buzz is here.
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Fellow Ghanaians are citizens of Omofia. 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

0: Okay, your trans Professor Bachamfo, a deputy secretary, Edema NDC Ashanti Region, and Okwakodi ni boss adie, regional minister, ono no ene boss, ono no oye secretary, eno nene ye juma eko okun, na 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
1: eh sure
0: ani babia wabi drone babia oko
1: sure
0: after say ura ndisi mu adwuma wadi loyalty a wadana didi a chair party no enim sanka deputy secretary there and also say another positioner yeah. Any position ketwa
1: yeah.
0: All the time no obosu kreni wa ona udina de kopim sure. Say obeba ikwa kwa say vice president no
1: okay.
0: Then now feel say time aswa akunya kesi eno opesa ofro nanka onka ba bia oyi na onye wajuma oyie
1: but that's it minya was it ebeti atie for nya ahwefo nyina nyame adom 2022 and NDC dedicate wa Ashanti region ya madom ma omoto ba ma as deputy regional secretary na na form
0: okay
1: ni pa enum
0: Number 5.
1: In the contest. Oh,
0: deputy secretary.
1: Deputy secretary. No?
0: Wow.
1: In 2022. Now, many Joseph Fuga, no attention TV in a co-parliamentary, I Jima regional communication for almost 12 years. Alice Anthony, no, a year concerned secretary, 8 years. I Jima regional election directorate, 8 years. And I'm not a contest. And if I'm being me, and so, you know, so come home. Ye kwa nanti muna ano. Deli gezi mwono se debi. Ye humbi bi obaye chanfo mi. GDC ye de juma na mana.
0: Obeti na ye.
1: So, apen se deli gezi of about 1,400. No, I won by 8 votes.
0: Ahi?
1: 8 votes.
0: 8 votes?
1: 8.
0: And now di wow.
1: 8 votes.
0: It's 8 votes difference.
1: 8 votes difference.
0: Mene sa keno.
1: Mene sa keno. That was Alice Anthony.
0: I see.
1: 8 votes am divini.
0: Wow.
1: Ye beye wa beye juma. Nyamiadum ye election. National Council region no asso.
0: Okay.
1: Because ye ma have 46 constituencies, one vehicle. Nyama Ashanti region 47 constituencies, one vehicle. So the thought say no. Yeah, lucky BB was Ashanti region.
0: Ashanti region.
1: And national in its own wisdom, led by the national chairman, Yura Johnson, said, you get an Ebeche region into five zones. And he manages.
0: Moko election 2024. No?
1: Yeah, chair region into five.
0: What chair region into five?
1: Five, yes.
0: Wow.
1: And I hear five zones. And now almost selected five regional executives, sir. They did some job with who have the strength and the idea of they are managing. No man zone as a region.
0: Okay.
1: And your mommy one zone, and a Achima and a half zone, seven constituencies.
0: Okay. Put together
1: as one. And say one zone. Your fans say one region. And the vehicle, Bako Kwa Hafua, Bako Zoba Memeho. Zone.
0: Okay.
1: And the Achima Kwa Ngoma, Achima Ngobieja North, Achima Ngobieja South, Hafua No South East, Hafua No South West, Hafua No North, and Achima Mponwa.
0: And the same. I want a top bonumunana.
1: Okay. And the bonum for the Boshi.
0: Okay.
1: Ewa. And the one near the same, sir. Unse air cobble bununum tino typical Asante communities.
0: Yeah.
1: Minya, you're trying to. This year, once I should say, campaign a bear no ho. Flabber about messages or the bar each of the constituencies. A crab of a parliamentary candidate beat me winning city, no agent training, a resource or boom here, and who ni menyano. Yet the show, once I say, put a plan together, need to be friends execute. Jaja. Yeah, na as you choose to deputies, I can't want to me a minia by Phyllis Manassian, only a deputy, a year regional women's organizer.
0: Okay,
1: near the Cotoro. Minia, you're a weird juma. McCoy, no one says, sit me and say, you are, ye dear, a be, until Target say, you beat me, Aje. Ye year, who juma, minia meeting me a car, as you see, sit me and Kajinina.
0: Sit me and Kajinina.
1: The decay of our south west,
0: okay.
1: A Yaman Kranzo,
0: okay.
1: A Honor results no NDP was saying Kuyombe 222, so therefore be 222 Kum Akoraba Akono.
0: Okay,
1: that was the seat.
0: Okay,
1: in fact, I know can say Insina district officers will name Kayam Faso Kuleti because that pinch is in your.
0: That pinch is in
1: your. Atomu Kuleti, by any Kuleti results on near Vini of a letter about 200 votes. And on the bank crime, and on be declared
0: NDP
1: name.
0: Wow.
1: Afano not. Etepa, edusi ya constituency. Yewini ye, meni uka say, uko, isi na, uwiye mwini na ame mpipi nina website ya, ase we lost about 60 something votes.
0: Wow.
1: Yes. But that margin is about 3,000.
0: Wow. Okay.
1: Previously.
0: Ne, 3,000.
1: 3,000. It's almost almost we but less than 100 votes.
0: 100 votes.
1: Yewini ye.
0: Wow.
1: But meaning, say a city, so you win a Honso nom this with a 422 issue of a Sanano on the MPP candidate near Trempana and the phone wants them a buyer that constituency. A city, a J.
0: As well as almost like the MPP
1: for the MPP for. And now, half for no southeast, a year to Jama. And not there, ye grepo or moi, or much of whom be added because other margin, ye trim will be 2,200 votes. And the hoodie to me secure in the zone at the mine, me to me J one virgin city and NDC. And ye da,
0: yeah,
1: Inti, I mean, year 2024, President who say me regional boss, Dr. Frank Amakonwen, a year juma, to abona basu ye ne regional minister. Ya ye, ya chance ya shwe chiri, kakran, abwa. 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Yes, I saw Juma.
0: Oh, okay. Yes.
1: There was no doubt about it. Kebet me as a transasa Juma, fefefe. Any post need the name mum say, what do I do about the sum, need to me come the Jambina resource now? That's the most important thing.
0: I see.
1: But, Dr. from a coin in Kubi. And I mean, baby, a chisha born 1 year, John. That's a new sum for the assembly one, the call, dear. A quack,
0: dear.
1: Doctor, you were the Anna Quina Babet. Me jiri so mo amoyom ti so mo ba no bi enwa me jiri so wo ye competent e chen me bro so say e say me tran chen say me go sun tra deputy wa na o mra me fa
0: say ka boss wo di anka
1: o de be sem boss wo di anka yin na me sa to aso you be sa to aso to aso ya juma pass out me deputy na ma bon chido am ya ya juma but akunya na ba be do na di say any experience no and na afian so amount for na gi ya di say I mean e bit me aye juma no me no ka say me we need by 8 rules and me timi share me kon so in secretary na kan say boss e me ya pa say first amount to abam
0: eh
1: o
0: mo man to
1: e me pa more than 5 that can the same touch him say eh me am kon so in chama ka chance ba regret say o ba initial ni yan support
0: I no mun yin ni so bit me
1: juma yeah un say na bi wo ha un say na akra base boy what na ha so ni bi dreams even my regional chairman can say me kura chere me say me nam nim say na be adwuma no me nam so be di post akotra
0: akotra
1: me nam fi e pa ba nam ni say na ba be adwuma no
0: wow
1: 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were 10 seats in 2024 10 seats near target any near mo 7 and aka 3 but 10 seats in reality in a 10 seats because kai obwasi east we declare my
0: yeah
1: and now for the south east now for the north south west now for the north and back on in the three cities in Kenya do your target of 10 seats no
0: the target 10 no
1: 10 no.
0: But mo come na mo kita say
1: you come na kura 4
0: na mo kura 4
1: yes
0: and I'm here mo be 6
1: back on and a 6 no you name mo 3
0: you name mo 3
1: aha na 3 ne dey you did this your home dey me win e name um
0: team for
1: team for to rock off for but no dey 3 no into yakosekose o yetrim but I can assure you it's a quite on fast so jay sa train it is a quite na beje
0: ah
1: and then I can assure you yeah you just kwa fufuru bia
0: e quite on fast so
1: jay sa train it is a quite na beje sa train
0: 2028
1: you should different method
0: sa quite
1: na and no you beje and beje don't bati enka opa
0: ah come for kwa fufuru
1: there be kwambie na obi sa quite na oh minya ah so say beje jabo na wa ni ja no
0: bamba bo
1: eh
0: bamba bo
1: my way none of the head of security was Andrew Daniel Brom. See, I can help you talk. Better for you, Kubana no busy.
0: Kubana no
1: busy. No, deal is you. Forget it. See, I can.
0: I see.
1: I'm telling you.
0: So,
1: it's your budget.
0: But just,
1: oh, yes. And your targeted seats be a young fan to ya. But, the only year or those seats in the function with him, your budget. But your other ones were why? Your day home plans a good quem. Yeah, best I account. And there's a special force which we put together to make sure say if we send a baby operation be or some constituencies. Baby also says a science are quite fast with ye candidates and see science are kakra.
0: Okay.
1: Because yes, here was anti man.
0: Yeah.
1: Adanza suka. Woman doma could sit at try sitting in a sand for. You dimuti to pay lawyer if answer man kwa.
0: Okay.
1: So with him now.
0: Yeah, famous lawyer.
1: Very intelligent man. Try.
0: I'm fine.
1: Yeah, the angona ne krobo. Once.
0: Modi the same as Ante.
1: Same.
0: Modi as Ante ni kodi.
1: Yeah, oko 5 times.
0: But today angona ni krobo ni put together.
1: One.
0: And oko yoko one touch.
1: Once.
0: Aje. Eno di city
1: no di frikete amonse.
0: Oh no, o di frikete amonse ma.
1: Oh no. What be sin on tiaze? Yes. Akrofrum.
0: Yeah.
1: Gidi asantini fako headmaster say very interesting. Ma kwa kwa anyi. Ene ko fa. Mia minya Joseph Azuma.
0: Okay.
1: Ekoy. Pa.
0: ana nso kwaje
1: waje city no afa no south east so dem crazy body
0: yeah
1: national
0: yeah.
1: finance committee yeah. vice chairperson look at the caliber the resource se bi edun nyima nyankopon dia dom no the cap of om nyina akoy anfa
0: abosu anem
1: yes chair dc om nyina akoy south city no anfa yakubu muhammed
0: yakubu
1: muhammed
0: Is it a menino?
1: Pa, why this is it? They say it can be bitchy. So there are certain areas here near dynamics. In India, there are more city beating yaje.
0: I see.
1: Yes. There are more city beating yaje. So when people say, Ashanti Regina, you want Santi Memo, and I'm on the. Yeah, there's Santi Phone by Moya then. So there's Santi Phone by Moya. What did you do? You voted against them. But they didn't grow for bank grow say hey where dey omuye
0: yin
1: yeah omuye dey anu
0: dey no mabe
1: say eh for mom she Yakubu Muhammed Afanu Satis he grow free mom abesoa he grow free mom he won about 83% yes ni grow free mom abesoa a typical Asante community oh we need by more than 83%
0: wow
1: yes
0: Na omo e ho na ye wo mo na.
1: Ho de wo no. E ho na wa tana. Ho na ma me ne pepe.
0: E dinu de da no so keke.
1: Yes. But they able to relate. Om we men in the cool school, we men na na bobo wo fichira. Men na na e kodeba.
0: Yakubu no.
1: Yeah. And no. Boys all play all. Yanko didi, yanko yese on to. Ni me one enti dia easily relating to say what name say menu and the can easily relate to them. Nti e should tell us say e be bi o ese se san yen saka kra na be bi o wa yen se san nim mu kakra going forward so all these are factors nim be a yetimi ehu a going forward e be tun asem kakra ne national di hu nkomo be bi ese ye tototo nim be ye ni e di atun won ma boy me yetimi a yes anyam so me mi gidi say akonya no wo ho experience wo ho and as a regional secretary oba Ashanti regional so unya attributes bi one you should be Oh, yes, secretary, so it's me organizer.
0: So, your secretary?
1: Yeah, you should be a very good organizer. Yes, because organization department, you know, you know, okay. So propose on Monday by name on the bay, so say organization, that's you say, we're a boy, we are the same way, beating me, I see, and to a sonia, unya, tia seca, cra, oh, ho. When you organize, dear, we will party on Mazeni. And can a national organization committee, national, eh?
0: Yes.
1: That's in between the chairman and I'm a secretary.
0: 17
1: National Organization Committee.
0: National.
1: Yeah. Communication bar, Miss Mohunim Dekakra, and your man be to me. I can't want them now. They say you defend. Now they say you did two German man phones to Ehun. So you're strategic because and they say, oh, yeah, at the corner, the BR.
0: Okay,
1: nothing so starting opponent. Nase, you should understand them and know what they want to do and what they're capable of doing. Man, you need to move to be an OT and MPP as a chairman, me and me. Because we will be a big recommend them at the crowd, baby. Eminim de oba beye me ka jam so odin ho e yuntumi e dwara bo no pata ka kra bi ene ye odin ho
0: kuka
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0: kitu
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0: e cheda nge match
1: bi no e kitu e bi odin kutu ka kra fanen sa ho o na se o shire e onu ni kuka
0: e ti esa o ti open
1: so
0: open
1: e so to you should understand their language
0: obi fi e kan e
1: obi fi ka bi ro kumasi a
0: ju no de okwa
1: koye e so de okwa koye
0: Ninyi
1: yes, yes, you should understand them. So when you're frau or mumwa, oh who do more ye? And they'll be able to beat you to your game. And you should understand them. No who nyama over planning. Send almost a plan or nyama omon a template. Omon creative no mu mun you be. And yeah, no one om de stencil, Utra stencils on the And one who use template and one. So, what's your massy? Who jump somewhere at every point in time? It means so much your massy ye pa. And I may walk plans to beat him their counter and nearma on person more yeno Ashanti region. So, I believe say me war the requisite experience I meet him in their man's office. No, in TNA, my picking nomination. and ma submit it. Mini and Yamia don't pick him no more. More proposal, mammy. And piss me, you know, said the bill. Oh, Mina me your proposal.
0: Wow.
1: Hejana Sira Afra.
0: Wow.
1: Yes, a chaffam is and piss. Jacob is my say, Mina Messican deal. Mohammed Yakub is a Messican deal because Juma Bay no Regi, we more. A boy meet me in those six no. We want to support.
0: And who's on the one of the year?
1: Remember,
0: I'm busy now. I don't
1: want to no go zone. No, no, go me, this is a original. Untimim penetrate. You can't. Mm-hmm. Yeah, some are willing to support. In fact, me no can say me secretaries or more call no post in our back joining my campaign team.
0: Wow.
1: Or my bassy and yejima. Because me no more etna ni diemo, a hombra si emo, or more experience. But when your opportunities are over, say, who adioma ni ma, you should respect them and then work in a cordial way, say, or more so adjoining him diomo, or more submitting the account there, or no etime a de, ako, or many. And then my campaign, my deputy campaign manager, your constituency secretary of free offense or not constituency.
0: Oh, deputy campaign manager.
1: Yes. And I'm a campaign manager, and so me call 2022 and I am an ardent opposer.
0: Hey! No break.
1: On Penida. And on the campaign manager.
0: Wow.
1: Yes.
0: Not just say all those doubters in England. No.
1: Yeah, because
0: it's what preview I'm wrong.
1: And because my fault two amounts because no money.
0: No money more.
1: And I may entertain the fear. No more entertain sir. Breno.
0: Okay.
1: Aha, auntie. Now, me da to om. And the do I am the deputy regional administrator, I am secretary, I'm ADBB, on MBB, as you see, yeah, or campaign, ma, do the, autosum, you know, in my last election.
0: Okay.
1: But me and them throughout. But I didn't fall them because,
0: Onimu ye.
1: Aha. And now, my judgment fear, and I see Nippon oppose you, the other nation, you know, say clearly. Yes. Mm-hmm. But then, the woman, who no more support, but, and I'm telling you, omun aje campaign e jem din din say ye be yaboa ama wetimi abayaboa ma adwuma na koso and enema aye enema aye toto e o region yetimi to aso so sa e be ma aye akona ama amamfo wetimi aba party megidi CN2 abani nwie no nyakopon ya aduma metena weni as the region secretary of the NDC in Ashanti region
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0: ni nyina me ya bi machi
2: I'm going to check it out. Na maybe na me tie complaints ana ma for the about this
0: me person be lose touch to
2: David
0: me new away no
2: ha
0: complaints no ya
2: ana say me answer go credit I
0: okay do grab kakra
2: ah no one is here delegate list appear
0: omo you are free
2: e share mu you sure go do me
0: we are me founder of NDC Medina my chairman da 92 96 2000 2004.
2: Oh, really?
0: My contact, yes, my contact and Ganoff. Omo mu omo na no kra na omo you dey free where omo you dey free na se na baye baye omo so mai so so dey free na
1: come here Mr.
0: MP no so so no so dey am so until region for na call honom so mu we no say na mokura bebe ha mo mutie wo ya mutie mo ya ko yi so so ro mo madina madina bo so ro na mu nya ya ya madina ko so ya bai mu nko nko fa so bai ba ni ame kan se se abano ye kwa koto we internal election
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0: nyina the most important thing ni se adwuma kase de ani constituency e wie ya region ba region na o se ya kwa na region nso wie ya national
1: sober
0: omo bisa bisa mso omo homi posters na wa kwa wa hobi
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0: a chiro
2: Sorogo, beware. Sorogo is coming. From next week, you know, Omu bisa se position bang.
0: Enti.
2: ABC, me ba consuensi anam, me ba abefa, me jumada da anam so debi. 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
0: Region wapa hon.
2: Ma pa hon.
0: Wapa region.
2: Consuensi so so, ma pa hon.
0: Consuensi wapa hon.
2: They say, Akan National, and MP
0: national on power ho
2: never never never
0: and anti MP so much me said the BM
2: oh
0: and so on power
2: and
0: on power
2: but
0: Kenti Amograzo
2: also was that come you
0: no
2: that I Kenti so come you
0: Amograzo oko na Osorogo
1: also was that
0: Kenti so oko
2: no
0: not if you are there
2: can you
0: on to so on to
2: into mo e mo de bia na oko in national bi se mo national me ko chairman na nkasa na me ko vice and answer me co-consuence munya botre
0: time no be so enche
2: by the close of this week here yeah, be see me next week you know umbe hu se edi no position me ko no be ba be
0: chance nyaba zo a first interview no waba
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2: and then na watch me e sure say na watch me train se consuence for no ye be pie pie o kakra no umbe to o ma
0: okay
2: no o mo to o ma by we are region for no so na yeah, the most important thing they say, ye be adwuma in such a way say, obi e be yin bia no, obey a part of the contribution na, ye di kwa ko sweep votes no come 2028.
0: Okay.
2: And nothing na make her say, bibia ye nya bia na nya botre. Wati mi wa kame wa ye mi say me yi we di afrim. So why ye adwuma papa? Masa
0: unsuro
2: ha meme pa koyi nkrofo okra wo mo mu fie na fa beche ho meme kwana mne ne kasa
1: no
2: be voto amami because when nim policies are a woman dwene mo nim baby free woni baby ko duru ye woni baby a NDC ene se ye wo Medina constituency aye wala akwanta na Medina municipal assembly na free sorogo ye nti no anya won waso mo se sorogo for Medina ah media manso so no nso so no sebe sebe won so mu ye but ye nuru ho kakra kakra if he say bibia esua nti no edini so we yo se onyi yo region for ba na mkacha mzehwe na usorogo ba to kran sa na mo mato mama na mkwako nti no ndia ehia. I just want to appeal to all the whole Ghana se nyina ye nya botre na ye nkonkoto ya baboko anye ye kura no mframa papa ye bono ye nyina e kan ye se unnam na ye ka se wo ye NDC nia you are proud e wo 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se kai NDC power pa lala omo nyama 30 years then the years
0: see that
2: then see that
0: champion okay
2: ba champion hey
0: omo mu ramza
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0: brown crown russo
2: yesi chireme chireme chiremo adamfo na mi chire so banya moko mo nyina moko enti no I want to take this opportunity to greet the entire nation se omo nya bo chire by the end of next week they will hear me ana
0: all right
2: last 4 years I visited 268 constituencies. Nah, I intend to
0: Uchi
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0: Uchi Epa. 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But I feel no piska.
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0: Yeah.
2: 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Inti na masa. 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La, yes. We are young and young. Because you were the best.
0: Ya behe ni ahe.
2: Ya behe ni ahe. Kudi ya wia na, ya kenu wa chile.
0: Okay. 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In fact, 3 terms. 12 years in parliament. ena oko ye committee sa odo ewo committee sa committee sa ma economy jina ne naso jina no most of them wa chairpen enti onye ni patu asa national fertilizer 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Branch, no, it was Swansea Shopping Arcade, Accra Central. Obefre 0245 938389. Now, also, what you mean, how are you? And I'm busy for you, Madam. I did you, Madino, Ebro, and Tikai. Now, a Shannon, Professor, Ba Achen 4, and Daniel is here. You should official name, no, Daniel Ba Achen 4. A deputy secretary NDC Ashanti region and Oko a secretary nankasa sanse yes substantive nankasa sanse the boss on any adwuma nei or regional minister and wa chere ye niamah hodoa e wa Ashanti region oso o TMPP kasa MPP ni bia kokumase a wonim de ode koto ono sande asana na chi eti ne tie no ma in politics your political journey and credentials obi no obetimi doubt it. How smart are we? Nobody can doubt that. But in politics, I told you, bia, oh, oba daben, etimi set in. Obetimi ako, me yekeda, me na NDC etina moha, and we no oba daben, wahwain, and issues le obetimi bro wasom. Yeah. How you going to confront such a negativity ya? Obetimi aba, not even a ya attack your competence, yeah. But rather those trivial issues na be ba no obed na confront
1: sanema no but it's a first and na ha me kura me she alaji wa ha yin di free register me dey ha na alaji pe yin di free na o ya ka se
2: alaji
1: pe yin di e na ka so ba na be o
2: u mi wa my enemy me di mp
1: for you see but you see I don't eh me de wo ndc won say NDC on any MPP in difference woman as so. But so won't see party in you know. Mm-hmm. But I'm sure oh, my wife, Mohammed. So, friend, this in a band, baby.
2: Yeah.
1: But we're quite a lesson, my grandma was an election. I'll call you now. No kind of voice, woman, rule 100.
2: Before today, I can go to
1: the lesson. I'll call you now. Kind of voice in a woman, green 100. What do you say? I want you reminding baby you free about you see, NDC, yes, sir. E di na ba no contribution be no waye.
2: Waye.
1: E di ni wo mu abetimi di aso part na so man no. And ya na NDC hwe. Won se we ni ya mi freedom kwa mi freedom bo mi fribuzia na friend ha.
2: This man tisa.
1: No be there be.
2: Okay.
1: What do you have to offer? O ba no di na waje ami ehun se ampa. O be suma manyoku ni eji udi a eyeyie. Na afi nso no oba no contribution ade aboa na ma part no etimi kwa nanim ama part ni di mpa ene ya na NDC. Yes, a bit much child with the same campaign
0: okay.
1: message.
0: Okay.
1: I know the in fact a message almost started here. Mm. But I was so happy say a dead get some quick message on the stop warm. Say we are more there quite there.
0: Enfa.
1: When you are an enfa. Into Omon Kran, I suppose you know, Omon Ejaka. So I kept telling them, say, it's good to catch him, on can't him say, minty minya,
0: yes,
1: or the chemist, I minty minya. But say, I say, or buy enchant, a genie dear, any, minya, enchant, but 10 years, yes, say, my bottom crank, I mean, a titty minisuka crank, a drama numia, a wound with Ruby, I would never say, doing a tear than the infused, and that's a boom who answered there, oh, you're really,
0: and then
1: I was only penny for, and an auntie's two animals, Sabi or Momo. A bin, I'm a receiving room, and a two and
0: a mono gay or banners here cry or a presidential. Bomb me again.
2: Money.
0: Make collections.
1: So, I'm happy saying you're more cooking so abanum. And a casa. But Omo de Omoso by a Juma Wayano, a soyeni, a Juma Wayano, ye who say Bibi will more obit him the Aboa Partino, a was antimantemo, any gun and so, and no more airship. One more year, Kuyum campaign, do be a beshe, baby, a warm brand or baby me a ponche.
0: Yeah,
1: but so whether I say a better day is not so more with the age, man, and the me doubt because for your teammate, a whole zone, we be not total control. I was so,
0: yeah,
1: agents, recruitment, training, no more by year, resource be a co parliamentary candidate, and a foul hall. Now, a team, I'm a just animal, you know, to me, the GCT, I ain't da for the first time. I think say after the almost a Jew dear a B yeah because me yeah this has my be brie no yempen
0: how dear
1: general say one and peso
0: wow
1: a one and peso for you juma munyano
0: a be opposi
1: yes pa but general no see David me peso a one and peso woman and go it really yeah general bazo no jam bazo no catch him say bazo no very active Sammy Denfield also told me the same thing Sammy Denfield out of forcing. And the
0: bar,
1: yeah. Some of them feel great free. Mizo no drug cry, namia pepe, namis destination cry, come on.
0: Even a baby, and a baby, but two as
1: yeah.
0: Mama be hold my obo.
1: Exactly.
0: Tonight, some pure
1: exactly. And some boom will zoom, hop up, but some of them feel boom. So, in fact, make I chrome you nubia, made this summer course, so Nabakonomacy, computer library. No more here computers. I'm not changing. The then MP is Sami Duano say, my mom computers in the next 2 days, about 80 computers. Not the
0: about. Turning in our
1: computers. Sakuro, we win all the polling stations.
0: Sakuro,
1: we won all the polling stations.
0: Sami Jemfi.
1: Three polling stations. We need that. We need that. Then, no, actually, man, pon was say, no. Now, I'm only there 4,600 votes. Me no can say. As you can see, Yama, you see a close up by number 990.
2: Actually, Mampunia.
0: For 4,000.
1: 4,000.
0: About 900.
1: Yes.
2: I started your credit group 4,000.
1: Yes. Near 7,000.
0: As you can see, Yama.
1: Yeah,
2: yes, as you can see, Yama.
1: Near 7,000. Over 7,500. You see, about 900 votes. Ah, yeah, to Niama. Yamiadum, your parliamentary candidate, Nenemunukas, or your deputy director general, narcotic control.
0: Oh, okay.
1: Okay. Wako from 7,500 Sabasi, the Majidis here to two year near me, a Bibica Crabby Buana, Majid